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2: Can I get a Heineken, please?
3: He cuts inside and gives that foot. He shoots!
2: Yes!
3: Come on!
2: What a goal! Can you believe it?
3: I told you it's goal.
2: Here you go, sir. Your Heineken. Ah, sorry. Can I get another one for... Wait, what's your name again?
3: Tom. I'm Tom.
2: Nice to meet you, Tom. Another Heineken for Tom, please.
4: Fans have more friends, so don't forget the beers. 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
4: Can I get a Heineken, please?
5: He cuts inside and gives that foot. He's
4: so fast!
5: Come on!
4: What a goal! Can you believe it?
5: I told you it's goal.
6: Here you go, sir. Your Heineken.
4: Ah, sorry. Can I get another one for... Wait, what's your name again?
5: Tom. I'm Tom.
4: Nice to meet you, Tom. Another Heineken for Tom, please.
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2: Welcome on court, BL. 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
0: 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Cause the overdrive is here.
3: It's another great time of entertainment. Cause the overdrive is here, ladies and gentlemen. 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Hey, the person who's saluting you for this great moment is called Hamis Sango, the voice of the seal, of course. 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
4: There is this summit happening in Kigali called Africa CEO Forum, ladies and gentlemen, ndaje mukanya tuyiganireho.

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Aha, Joy, lovely one from Diamond Platinum alongside Juma Jax, ladies and gentlemen. So happy to be again with you this afternoon. My name is Yami Sango, and you are listening to Radio 10. The Overdrive is the show. 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
4: Welcome on court, BL. 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BAL, rise with the game.
0: Rise with the game with the BAL, ladies and gentlemen. It is 87.6 live from Kigali, Rwanda, and my name is Hamisango. Now, nabonye n'ubundi muri first game, final game n'ubundi birumvikana imikino ya BAL, halftime performance, harimo uwitwa Joshua Baraka from Uganda. 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
13: We can all do this. It's just a series of decisions. It's not a vision. It's not a dream. We can make it happen within the next 10 years.
10: Iyi nama ya Africa CEO Forum itabiriwe n'abayobozi barenga 2,800 baturutse hirya no hino muri Afurika n'ahandi ku isi, aho ibihugu 69 ryo byayitabiriye. 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
11: The one who provides less than the other. Yes, so it goes in the favor of the highest bidder. When somebody knows they will extract more from a certain place, they will be more favorable to that place, even if they are the ones in the wrong.
15: Do you believe that all?
16: Uremeza ko byose biganisha ku masezerano y'ubucukuzi bw'amabuye y'agaciro, nicyo ushaka kuvuga?
11: I don't have to say much. And in some cases it operates like in the very old days. Here there is a lot of cynicism in this.
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11: We need to give ourselves value of some kind. We can't just be people who are waiting to be ripped off by somebody who is shrewd enough and has the power to come. No, we must be able to say no.
7: na makuru ya radio disukomeje gutega matwi uradukurikira ku murongo wa 99 FM muri mu karere ka Nyagatare ku murongo wa 47 n'ibice bitandatu FM muri mu mugi wa Kigali no ku murongo wa 93 n'ibice 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
5: Auction notice. AGS Rwanda wishes to inform the public auction of the following items of the US Embassy. List of items on auction: sofa, sofa stand, mattress queen bed base, freezer, refrigerator, microwaves, pump water, table passion, air conditioner, anter, metallic pipes, metal cage, dining chairs and tables, dining stand, bed frame, headboard, end table, radar, bookshelf, carpets, buffet, chairs, chair cabinet, chair garden, recliner, china cabinet, transparent, chest of drawer, lamps, table, table accessories, stand, mirrors, office parts, table coffee, range electronic, table kitchen, table corner stand, wardrobe, marine, fan, selling, electro, forklift, gym stuff, dresser, nightstand, dryer, cooker electronic, washer, racks, and carpets, hill below, treadmill. This auction is scheduled to be on Friday, 29th May 2026 at 10 a.m. at AGS Rwanda, located in Special Economic Zone, PES Phase 2, D16. He or she who wishes to attend this auction must pay a non-refundable amount of 10,000 Rwandan francs at Momo code 046582 in the names of AGS Rwanda. For electoral forklift, the bidder must deposit an issue of 2 million Rwandan francs, which will be refunded in case they have not won the particular lots or check certificate. The winner of electoral forklift have to pay the amount won, and he or she is responsible for paying all related taxes. 30% of the bidder must be paid on auction day. The remaining 70% is due within 3 days. The electoral forklift will be released from AGS Rwanda when winner pays the tax and present the Rwanda Revenue Authority RRA payment receipt. If a winning bidder changes his or her mind, his or her secret deposit of 2 million Rwandan francs will not be refunded. For successful bidders, 2 million Rwandan francs secret deposit will be added towards the final purchase price. Visiting the items will start on Tuesday, 12th May 2026, up to Friday, 29th May 2026. For more details, reach out to us on simon.mwen@ags-globalsolutions.com or call us at 0788-48-55-88 NB. However, wins any lots will come to pick them the following day. He or she will show receipt of the won lots to the warehouse manager in order to be issued. Done at Kigali on 12th May 2026.
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